saints go marching. Yes, I want to be in that number. Yes, when the saints go marching.

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0: In your arms, I'm longing to be.
1: Longing to be.
0: Baby.
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1: 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Come here, boy. Where, Marie? Where, Marie? Where, Marie? One's on her. She bears her birthday. Farmer to me. Farmer to me. Oh, no, no, no, no, no, no. Oh, no, no, no, no, no, the bracciata, oh, no, no, the bracciata, bracciata, oh, no, no, oh, no, no, the bracciata, come on, boy, what's the matter? Oh, no, no, the bracciata. Quando zona, ci pensa per te. 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

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Moving, doing it, you know. Can I count it off? One, two,

I was on the outskirts of a little southern town, trying to reach my destination before the sun went down. The old CB was blaring away on channel 19 when there came a little boy's voice on the radio line. And he said, "Breaker 19, is anyone there? Come on back, truckers, and talk to Teddy Bear." Well, I keyed the mic and I said, "You got it, Teddy Bear." And the little boy's voice came back on the air. "Appreciate the break. Who we got on that end?" I told him my handle and then he began. "Now, I'm not supposed to bother you fellas out there. Mom says you're busy and for me to stay off there. But you see, I get lonely and it helps to talk. 'Cause that's about all I can do. I'm crippled and I can't walk." I came back and told him to fire up that mic, and I'd talk to him as long as he liked. "This was my dad's radio," the little boy said, "but I guess it's mine and mom's now, 'cause my daddy's dead. Dad had a wreck about a month ago. He was trying to get home in a blinding snow. Mom has to work now to make ends meet, and I'm not much help with my two crippled feet. She says not to worry, that we'll make it all right, but I hear her crying sometimes late at night. You know, there's one thing I want more than anything else to see. Oh, I know you guys are too busy to bother with me, but you see, my dad used to take me for rides when he was home. But I guess that's all over now since my daddy's gone." Not one breaker came on the old CB as that little crippled boy talked with me. I tried hard to swallow a lump that just wouldn't stay down as I thought about my boy back in Greenville town. Dad was gonna take Mom and me with him later on this year. Well, I remember him saying, "Someday this old truck will be yours, Teddy Bear. But I know I'll never get to ride an 18-wheeler again. But this old base will keep me in touch with all my trucker friends. Teddy Bear's going to back on out now and leave you alone, 'cause it's about time for Mom to come home. But you give me a shout when you're passing through, and I'll sure be happy to come back to you." Well, I came back and I said, "Before you go, 1010, what's your home 20, little CB friend?" Well, he gave me his address and I didn't once hesitate, 'cause this hot load of freight is just gonna have to wait. I turned that truck around on a dime and headed straight for Jackson Street, 229. And as I rounded the corner, oh, I got one heck of a shock. 18-wheelers were lined up for three city blocks. Well, I guess every driver for miles around had caught Teddy Bear's call. And that little crippled boy was having a ball. For as fast as one driver would carry him in, another would carry him to his truck and take off again. Well, you better believe I took my turn at riding Teddy Bear. And then I carried him back in and put him down in his chair. And buddy, if I never live to see happiness again, I want you to know I saw it that day in the face of that little man. We took up a collection for him before his mama got home, and each driver said goodbye, and then they were all gone. He shook my hand with a mile-long grin and said, "So long, trucker. I'll catch you again." Yeah, I hit that interstate with tears in my eyes. I turned on the radio and I got another surprise. "Breaker 19," came a voice on the air. "Just one word of thanks from Mama Teddy Bear. We wish each and every one a special prayer for you, 'cause you just made my little boy's dream come true. I'll sign off now before I start to cry. May God ride with you. 10-4 and goodbye."

said 10-4 and goodbye. She turned off the OCB and just looked at me. And her heart overflowed and her tears ran free. And the gratitude shone in her face like the sun for all the things those big, tough truckers had done. A handful of change and a few dollar bills. But most of all, a little cripple boy's dream fulfilled. I guess I was Mama Teddy Bear's best friend. I lived by her and little Teddy Bear since, oh, I couldn't remember when. And that's why now, before my memory grows old, the rest of the story just has to be told. I'd come over and sit with Teddy Bear while his mama was away and play little games to help him pass the day. Then the afternoons, he'd wheel that chair over by the radio and he'd go on the air. And one by one, he'd break them all. I never knew a trucker not to answer his call. He'd just grin and ask me not to tell his mama, but I was pretty sure she knew what was going on. But time has a way of taking its toll. Much too fast, Mama Teddy Bear was growing old. And I watched as the silver touched her hair, but her one aim in life was Teddy Bear. And then I saw another change take place. Little Teddy Bear was slowly losing the race. I knew it, and his mama knew it too. And there was nothing in this whole world either of us could do. He talked less often on the OCB. There were times when he'd hardly talk with me.

looked up at me and said, would you turn on the radio and go on the air and tell all my trucker friends what's happened to Teddy Bear? Well, the hardest thing I've done in my time was pick up that mic and say, break 19, this is for all you truckers who care. I'm calling for your little friend, Teddy Bear. He says to tell you he misses you all, and he's awful sorry he can't answer your calls. They all came back and joked with me and said they'd catch him later on the old CB. They never did catch Teddy Bear again, 'cause late one night the angel came, and the last thing he said before he died was, tell all my trucker friends how I enjoyed the rides. Mama Teddy Bear couldn't tell him, and neither could I, 'cause every time we'd look at that radio, we'd both start to cry. The funeral was preached at the chapel, and little Teddy Bear started on his last ride. As the procession rounded the little city square, the sounds of 100 engines filled the air.

it for this that wild geese spread the grey wing on every tide? For this that all that blood was shed? For this Edward Fitzgerald died? And Robert Emmett and Wolfe Tone, all that delirium of the brave? Romantic Ireland's dead and gone. It's with O'Leary in the grave.

just the pain. You'd cry, some woman's yellow hair has maddened every mother's son. They weighed so lightly what they gave. But let them be, they're dead and gone. They're with O'Leary.